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From Paris to Milan, a vision in couture, she flaunted her grace. In designer threads, McQueen, Versace, and lace.

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I'm seeing all over the place. Don't let nobody get your way. Tonight's your night, today's your day. African club, I steal you wrong. Say what? House music all night long. Say what? House music all night long. Say house music all night long.

0: 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Es la una. 24 horas marcando el ritmo. Number one. 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
1: I'm ashamed by the lies and the worthless games, but the wine and the night made me feel okay. No other you, no other me, no other us, babe. One of a kind, and I won't let it slip away.

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We make a move and act the fool while we up in the club. This is how we do. Nobody do it like we do it, so show us some love.

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1: Come, Mr. DJ, won't you turn the music up?
0: All the girl on the dance floor wanting some more.
1: Come, Mr. DJ, won't you turn the music up?
0: Ooh. Come, Mr. DJ, hop on the replay.
1: Come, Mr. DJ, won't you turn the music up?
0: All the girl on the dance floor wanting some more.
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I wanna dance right now, I wanna dance right now. I wanna dance right now, I wanna dance right now. I wanna dance right now, I wanna dance right now. I wanna dance right now, I wanna dance right now.

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0: What's good, Chasers? It's your boy, Cody Chase, and this is episode 166 of The Chase. This set is pure techno. A big shout out to my boy, Sam Wolf. His new record, Another Pill with Cyan, was just released and is first up in the mix. Enough talk. Let's get into it. Welcome to The Chase.
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And you already understand basic music, right? Okay, so I'm not gonna get too heavy into that because that's another thing, but I'm gonna give you a basic idea. I'm gonna try to talk about dissonance. Suppose we do something like, we need something to create some tension. It's cool. Are you with me? Okay. I don't know what it is. It sounds good to me. Now, we're gonna get real weird here in a second. For example,